Ladies and gentlemen, please welcome. Keep us funny, blast. Merci.

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The prophet Isaiah said, His name shall be called Wonderful, Counselor, Mighty God, Everlasting Father,

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That at the name of Jesus, every knee will bow and every tongue will confess that Jesus Christ

0: Wanneer jy die tyd sien hoor, is dit 6:41. Sê daai ding. Môre julle Swannie se generasie X. Goeiemôre. 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Mamlabo is ook daar so. Goeiemôre. Good morning. 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Ek kom ons sal doen gou vinnig na die verkeer.
1: Jou stasie verkeer.
0: Well, I can't really say it's terrible traffic because it's very quiet at the moment. Gauteng, nothing really to report. The roads are still fairly quiet. In KwaZulu-Natal, also roadworks. The R or the N3 northbound, just before Peter Brown. The right lane closed, restricted lanes there. And then the N3 also between Ashburton and New England, restricted lanes. Please drive carefully. The N3 as well, EB Clutter, and the M13 exit Paradise Valley, restricted lanes as well, and then the N2 between KwaMashu and Umdloti, also restricted lanes. So they are very, very, very busyness. Yeah, they're busy be there in KwaZulu-Natal. Yeah, I like it. I love it. At least they're doing something with the roads. Yeah. And then the Cape Town. The N2 inbound at the airport approach, there was an accident. By the looks of it, I think they have cleared it by now. I'm just checking quickly. Yeah, they've cleared that one. And what else is there? Traffic faulty light. Yeah, it's Friday. Sorry for that. Faulty traffic light. Kuburg Road and Tanzania Street there in Milnerton. And please use that as a four-way stop, please. Baden Powell Drive is open. There's a little bit of sand and stuff on the surface of the road, so just bear that in mind and be careful there. Yeah, and Chaffin's Peak is open. And Neil sent me a photo earlier on as he was traveling, or how he is traveling, and the sun just coming up. It's a beautiful photo. And Chapman's Peak is always nice. For those of you that have never been to Chapman's Peak or drive that way, if you come from Hard Bay Side and you want to travel to Sea Point, and you take the Chapman's Peak, the road snake around the mountain is actually so beautiful to drive that, especially in the early morning hours as the sun come up. Visibility is about 16.13 kilometers and temperature is 13.42 degrees Celsius and wind speed 13.18 kilometers per hour. Wow, that's amazing. What else is there? The R300 joining the N1 is slowly but surely building up. So, yeah, there's a little bit of a busyness there. And then the N1 further on is quite nice, nothing serious to report. And then the N2 roundabout from the M7 towards Vizipalochi Hospital. I see that there was an accident just before you enter or pass Vizipalochi. There was a accident there, and that's creating a little bit of a tailback, but not too bad. Fairly quiet still. And the other roads are all quite nice. So let's keep it that way. It's Friday. Be patient on the roads, please. And if you do want to exchange lanes, I actually experienced that yesterday, that someone just moved in front of me, and I nearly had to kill my passenger and spill the coffee and and kill my cigarette and what else did I do? Throw my cell phone down because I wasn't concentrating. No, I'm just kidding. But they did move in front of me without letting me know by using the indicator. Hey, stupid person. So just think of that. Think of the drivers with you. Be patient with your fellow road users, and remember, lots of misty fogginess on the roads. So please increase the following speed between you and open the space between you and the car in front of you. Yeah, just get there safely.
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0: When was the last time you went to the movies? If it was me, the last time I went to the movies, they spoke in High Dutch. Ja, hulle het hoog Nederlands gesprek, toe ek laas in die theater was. 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

0: And that was Michael Bublé all the way from Canada with Spider-Man, the theme song. I love that song. I absolutely adore that song. I wonder when they're going to release Devil Wears Prada 2 here in South Africa. I'm not sure. I don't think it's been released in South Africa. No, I see that the release date in America is the 1st of May. Yeah, so I'm not sure when it's coming to South Africa. I would love to see that. It's the same cost. And, of course, my favorite, Meryl Streep. I think she is absolutely gorgeous and a brilliant actress, yeah. She just know how to. I actually saw a video clip the other day where some of these stars, where they read stories for children. And I saw one that she read. I can't remember the story, obviously. I just looked at her. And I was like, wow, amazing. A beautiful woman, good talent. And she's just, I'm not sure if she's the same off stage as in front of the cameras. They normally, I don't want to give my opinion about that because I don't really know. But it was such a beautiful thing to see her doing stories for children. Not only her, a couple of other people as well. I know some of the girls from Golden Girls, the silly one, the one from Kirken Firken, that one. she also read stories, and it was actually quite amazing. So Devil Wears Prada, I can't wait to see that. If it's been released in South Africa, please let me know. I need to save a little bit more for the tickets. That's one thing that I do have to see.
1: As jy moeg om jaar na jaar vast te kyk in dieselfde vloer, besoek Casey Flooring se showroom by 9 Westel Boulevard, Goodwood, waar ons vriendelike, kundige verteenwoordigers jou kan assisteer met groot verskeidenheid keuses vir mat, vinyl en gelamineerde vloere, asook blindings. 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
0: Anyway, enough said of Devil Wear Prada. 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And Hathaway, Meryl Streep, and Emily Blunt and Stanley Tucci, wat weer vir ons gaan vermaak. 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

0: Marula Media se radiostorie Die Bankroof deur Joe Kleinhans is geïnspireer deur die ware gebeure van Paasnaweek 1977 in Creersdorp. 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
2: Contra Science, sedert 1967.
3: And the time check at the moment is 18 minutes past 7. Yeah, just an update on that R60, that's a road between Robertson and Ashton. The road there has it's near Unipac. It's currently closed following an earlier accident, and motorists are advised to expect delays and find alternate route if they need to travel to Ashton. Please be patient. And also they are urged to use a detour there around about Rietvlei Road, and please drive carefully. Obey the traffic officials, the controllers. Yeah, do not stop if someone in a uniform doesn't tell you to stop. Just be patient. They are busy there. There's injuries, and let's give them the space to do what they need to do. And that road is quite busy, I must say. That road is fairly busy in the mornings. Lots of trucks and traffic, people travelling between Robertson and Ashton. Small towns, but they've got big business to do and lots of traffic.
4: Dis mos hoe mens die dag begin. Opstaantyd, ontbyt.
3: And we continue with the Politans. It's magic.

And that was Lasso and Liam Payne. Yeah, it's a pain. Midnight. Yeah. Very applicable surname. We've been talking about the corruption and things that doesn't normally work out, and especially in the political arena. I find it difficult to understand how they can... what is the SASSA amount? 1,800, something like that. How does people afford to live with that small amount of money? Yes, I do agree that there's, or I know that there is many of them that most probably earn that SASSA money. I don't want to say illegally, but under false pretenses. But again, for those, you can't not give to those that are really in need just because of I think or I know. Sort it out. Do your job. That's why you were appointed as a representative of SASSA or whoever. And not only there, I think it happens across the board for everyone. A few weeks ago, I was in a big shop, and there was a lady standing behind me. She had a pair of slippers on and three curlers in the hair and a crimpoline dress. And she was just like tired look, body posture. And she had a basket, and it was like two or three or four articles in, like milk and bread, basic stuff. And every time she, as I moved forward, she put her stuff on the counter for the cashier to scan it. And every time she put the bread there, she's like, and I thought, shame. Maybe she can't afford it, but she needs it. So I told the lady behind the counter that I will pay for the stuff. It's just a few things. And I paid for it. And as I paid for it, she moved closer to the scan thing. She opened her wallet. And she removed a FNB Platinum card. And I thought, I've got a normal debit card. But this woman got a Platinum card. As you know, Platinum card, you need a certain amount of income. And it's not 2 rand a month. So she most probably have money. But on the other hand, my thought was subjective. Because she could have earned. And I did not update her status at FNB. But needless to say, I paid for it and I felt good because I helped someone. Needless to say. Baie julle, lekker dag vir julle verder. Kom ons gaan aan met Girl on Fire, Alicia Keys. Cheers.

0: And that was the three in a row, Ariana Grande. Yeah, one last time, her birthday today. Taylor Swift, Shake It Off, also her birthday today. And, of course, the third one, or the first one, was Isaac Dafoe, My Haces War, My Heartes. Yeah, I don't know when it's a birthday, yeah. But Jock Simon, yeah, happy birthday. And jy verjaar saam met hierdie baie, baie, baie bekende mense.
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0: Let's have a look at a little bit of world news. Middle East, U.S. and Iran tension. Renewed strikes on Iran's Revolutionary Guard Corps. Iran retaliated by hitting U.S. military targets in the Gulf. Analysts warn tankers attack could overplay Iran's hand, risking wider escalation. And ceasefire talks are stalling as both sides intensify military action. And then the Ukraine drones hit Russian oil facility, setting tankers ablaze and halting operations at some refineries, Saratov specifically. Moscow reported banning diesel export, raising concerns about global energy supply. And then China, yeah, flood and tornadoes. At least 39 people killed in southern China after days of territorial rain striking or triggering floods. Reports of snake escaping into residential area due to the flooding. Terrible. And a deadly tornado ripped through central China, blowing a man from the 12th floor apartment. And then, of course, England, Andy Burnham is set to become the UK's next prime minister with 322 Labour MPs backing him. And his leadership comes after Keir Starmer's resignation, making a major political transition. And then NATO, Donald Trump, obviously, at the NATO Turkey, he added some more drama. Criticized NATO for failing two key tests while alliance leaders debating support for the Ukraine. And then in South Africa, protesters in South Africa, they are now going from door to door forcing immigrants from their homes. And humanitarian groups warned of growing displacement and rising tension. In that regard, yeah. So that is the world news currently. And let's have a look at the market indicators. The Rand dollar, 16 Rand 30 cents to the American dollar, 18 Rand 63 to the euro, 11 Rand 33 cents against the Aussie dollar, 21 Rand 89 to the British pound, and the Chinese yuan, 2 Rand and 40 cents, and the Russian ruble, the cheapest one on the market, 1 ruble will cost you 21 cents. And the gold price slipped a little bit further with 0.31%, currently trading at $4,110.87. And then Brent crude rose a little bit, that's bad news. Currently trading at $76.57 a barrel of crude oil. And then also the Bitcoin, slight improvement, a little bit firmer, 1.40% increase, current trading is $64,084.38. And I see all the other cryptocurrencies also, they showed a slight improvement, a little bit higher than normal. And that's about what I have for now. So, yeah, stand by. I'm going to have a traffic report quickly and we'll have a look at the weather.
3: Hierdie nuusbulletin is moontlik gemaak deur ContraScience. Hierdie program word met trots geborg deur Jimmy Sousa. 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
4: Kom besoek Wimpie Sonnyke Kuilsrivier vir 'n heerlike Wimpie ervaring, net soos ons dit kan doen. 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You're always welcome.
0: 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Let's have a look at the traffic.
3: Jou stasie verkeer.
0: All right, before I go to any of the other regions, just to come back to the accident on the R60 between Robertson and Ashton, the officials, they confirmed that there's a fatal accident, or incident rather, between Ashton and Robertson, and this roundabout there at the packing house there, and it's two light vehicles that were involved, and three people have unfortunately, sad to say, lost their lives, and three were injured very seriously. Emergency services and traffic officials, they remain on scene, and they're busy, they're still busy, they were there, what they need to do, and please, the roads are still closed, people need to find an alternative, and I think the alternative is in Klein, I think it's that, Klein Rivier, I can't remember now what it was, especially if you want to travel to Montague and from Montague back to Cape Town. So please follow the directions of the traffic officials and drive slower, please. They are still busy there. And then also there was the N7 closed between Mount Royal and Bukomo exit. And that is direction Cape Town, was a truck lost its load. And the roads are scattered with boxes and stuff like that. So extra careful, please. All right, let's get back to the different regions. Gauteng, a motor vehicle accident on the N1 northbound just before Rivonia. The right lane has been closed. And there is, I think it's 11 kilometers, and it's about... 3 kilometers, and there will be something like 15-minute delay on that one. And then in KwaZulu-Natal, let's have a look and see what KwaZulu-Natal busy with roadworks. The stationary vehicle on the N3 northbound at the ramp to the Key Bridge, that is still standing there. It's a truck. The roads are fairly quiet, so it's not too much of a hassle, but yeah, just bear that in mind. And road closure due to... road work. The N2 southbound will be closed from Umdloti to Mount Edgecombe from tomorrow, the 11th, 7 o'clock tomorrow evening, that's Saturday evening, till Sunday morning, 4 o'clock. So just bear that in mind and plan. Yeah, plan. Take some extra time for that. So, yeah, and then the R300 joining the N1 towards Cape Town is also busy normal, not too serious. The roads, as I said earlier on, is fairly quiet. The M7 from the Mullerton intersection, that crossing there at Edgemead with the M8, Spots, that's very busy, is Voortrekker Road, that crossing indeed, and Voortrekker Road, and then a little bit further on as you move towards Epping Industrial Area. The N2 is also not too bad, except there in Khayelitsha from Somerset West en route to Cape Town. There was an accident, or there's two accidents actually, on that. Yeah, I think it's about 2-3 kilometers, two accidents, and that is creating a little bit of a backup. But further on, I think the roads are fairly free-flowing and not too hectic at the moment. So, yeah, important to note, yeah, the R60, that's Robertson and Ashton, that road remains closed. And that's a look at the traffic.
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0: Baie dankie ook vir almal wat saam kuier vanoggend en vinnig na die winkels toe.
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6: Jy is seker jong, ek is al raad op met dit.
7: Ek verseker jou man, dis die mense wat jou internetprobleme gaan oplos. 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
0: And the time check at the moment is 11 minutes past 8. Yeah, a friend of mine just sent me a message now that her phone doesn't want to charge anymore and she is sick. Yeah, so I just thought to myself, what will we do without this technology? Some days they drive you insane that you literally want to take that phone and throw it against a wall and you don't care whether it shatters you to 4,000 million pieces, but yeah, if you look, please don't touch my phone. Without it, I'm dead in water. Yeah, what can we do? What do we do with our technology now? Anyway, let's continue with some more music. Etienne Steyn met Oda.
8: Dis mos hoe mis die dag begin. Opstaan tyd, ontbyt.

0: And that was the drums with money. And I must probably also make that sound, ooh, if I have a lot of money. Yeah, money makes the world go round, as they say.
1: Staan op met die regte noot op jou stasie.
0: Yeah, it was all good music. And it's 8:27. Where is my... there you go. Let's have a quick look at the traffic.
2: Jou stasie verkeer.
0: All right, let's start the Gauteng. Stationary vehicle on the N12 eastbound just before Camaro Street. The center lane has been closed. The roads are not very busy, but there is traffic. But just be careful. Just be mindful of that. And then the motor vehicle accident on the N1 northbound just before Rivonia Road. The right lane has also been closed. And it's about 3 kilometers. And it will take you plus minus 11 minutes to travel there. And then the KwaZulu-Natal roadworks, the N2 bidirectional between EB Kluta and restricted lanes. So just drive carefully there if you are in that spot. And then the motor vehicle accident on the N2 inbound at the Horseshoe Bend on Solaris Pass. Roads are quiet, not too much busyness there. But just keep your safe distance between you and the car in front of you. Drive slowly and get to your destination safely. Also, motor vehicle accident inbound on Mew Way. All lanes are open. Roads are busy. People are stopping. I don't know why. So just keep on moving. Do remember the lost load on the N7 close to Mount Royal and Bukoma there in the Malmesbury area. Lots of stuff on the road, boxes and boxes and boxes, so just be careful there. And also the accident that happened earlier on the R60 between Robertson and Ashton, that road is still closed. It was a terrible accident. People lost their lives. And please follow the instructions of the traffic officials. Don't stop if you're not instructed to stop. All right, back to Cape Town. The N1 is still very quiet. There roundabout.

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1: 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Q4 Garage Labelle weg, Stikland. 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

0: 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Jou een stop hardeware.
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0: Jy kan nou die jou stasie buiteuitsendingswaantjie bespreek vir jou volgende golfdag, sportdag, fees, mark of besigheidsgeleentheid. Vir slegs R4,500 bied jou stasie jou 120 advertensies, koerantplasing, advertensie op die radio en jou logo en link op ons webtuiste. Gou speel! Vir besprekings skakel 083-774-2529 of stuur die e-pos na admin@joustasie.net.
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0: Hallo Siri, speel jou stasie.
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